At this point, we want to say that we believe in a free Ukraine, and we are expecting free Ukraine.

0: inaction of the World Institution on the subject of the genocide in Palestine. In the name of humanity, we proclaim loudly and without compromise that we are starting a worldwide rebellion against the machinery of the genocide.
1: We are going to unite across borders. We are going to break the blockade of Gaza by cooperating with surviving Palestinian artists. We are going to use our passion to revolutionize culture and art.
2: We call all our fans and followers to join us through action on every step, on concerts, show, on the streets, at work, almost everywhere.
0: Scream, protest, occupy, interrupt, disobey. Ne. And
1: scream, protest, interrupt, disobey, involve, create, stop every show.
0: Stop every show. You don't have to engage. Because you are engaged. You are engaged. Silence is complicity. Action is necessity. Today, our friends in Gaza are being displaced because we are silent, because we are complicit. Use your stage, use the streets, use the shops, use the work, use the schools, use the academies, use your family, use all the products that you buy. Be engaged, be active, think, respond, talk, communicate, create.